0: Radio Espica 90.7.
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3: See, I chose this profession, so therefore I earn beer. Pretty much. And I'm not lying one fucking bit either. We're magicians.
4: What kind of music y'all play?
3: The kind that
5: ask and you shall receive.
6: Reggae.
5: Reggae? Oh, reggae!
4: I'm not too into reggae.
3: Why not?
7: Oh well.
4: Because I don't like it.
3: That's why. They
8: play rock, blues.
3: Oh, actually, we play. You know Bon Jovi?
4: I like jazz, blues.
3: Jazz,
4: I'm not
3: great.
4: Too into rap. I really don't like the rap.
5: Rap.
4: I like oldies.
5: Rap.
4: Some rock. Some hard rock. I even like little Mexican music. Don't understand the shit it said, but it's good, you know. Don't understand nothing. But I like it. Now the Indian music, now that's something to trip off of. Because it's like every song is saying the same thing.
3: You tripping pretty hard.
4: Yeah, it makes you trip hard. Shit.
3: Oh, he's got it going on.

0: said I thought you were stupid.
1: He ain't got nothing on there.
0: I don't even have 20 cents. I don't even have a...
1: If I had 20 cents, I'd not give it to you. I spent on the last...
0: This guy's got 20 cents, I bet you.
2: My wallet's inside.
0: Yeah, right. Come on.
1: Yeah.
0: Come on. You got some
1: money.
0: Cash.
1: We know you got money, man.
2: Actually, I think
0: give,
2: I do have
0: a fucking quarter. Man,
1: check you out. We know you.
3: Ringing.
1: Hey, yeah. Oh.

0: on my
1: I know he wasn't. I got another friend. Fuck they beat the shit out of him for no reason. You can stay here.
2: Amen. On that one.
3: Hey, you got a good solution here.
1: Yeah, the motherfuckers knocked on the door and arrested him for being drunk and fucked.
3: Oh, you're not. Where are you?
4: Look there, I'm going to break down the...
2: He's really... he's at a mental hospital, and that thing really doesn't work.

0: Jack.
1: Who's this guy?
2: That's Opie.
0: That's Opie.
3: Opie is our man.
1: Who's this guy?
2: That's Opie.
0: Jack.
1: Who's this guy?
2: That's Opie. That's Opie. It's Opie. That's Opie.
0: That's Opie.
1: Opie. Opie.
3: And Opie is our master.
0: He's
3: open
0: it all.
3: He's
0: the master.
3: He's so really smart. He's the smartest dude we know. I created this.
4: Master of the motherfucker.
1: Wait, I have one.
3: Do that. Yeah. Try that.
5: He usually doesn't speak in, like, every 2 weeks. He speaks in tongues.
3: He only speaks about once every 2 weeks.
1: No, a guy named Raleigh? Hey, this guy speaks in tongues, man.

You know I'm a country boy, and I just love to stay out every night.